walking down the street. Chicken cans. Looking at the billboard. Also ran. Summing up the people. Checking out the race. Doing what I'm doing. Feeling out of place.

whistling in the darkness, shining in the light, coming to conclusion, right is might is tight, walking.

dance the swivel hips, coming to conclusion, button up your lips.

0: he looked okay when he left the hotel to the bus. Okay, it was only for like 20 seconds that we saw Cristiano, but we were expecting him to join other teammates because Cristiano also has like a big personality. He's very fun. He's very funny. And he likes to be like playful with other teammates. And I definitely noticed, we noticed that the energy was not the same without him.
1: And I noticed when we were up in the exactly, when we were up there watching them practice, that you were sending live.
0: I was live. I was doing the 15 minutes live for Portuguese TV, for our channel, CMTV.
1: Do you have a lot of people that watch that?
0: Yeah, in Portugal, a lot of people watch sports content, especially football. Yeah.
1: I'm a little bit like surprised that people want to watch
0: Portugal. The major things are football, Fatima, which is our sanctuary, where people go to pray and make promises and all that, and fado, which is our
1: music
0: style. And those are the big things. And like everyone watches football, everything stops for football, especially our national team. And everyone likes to watch always the practice, especially now because we have a new coach, and Jorge Jesus